0: Oh, yes. I am swayed. Well, a very good morning to you. It is great to be back on this beautiful autumn morning. Yeah, it's a bit chilly, but still beautiful. And welcome. Welcome to a little bit of solid gold Saturday, followed by Spirit of Music with me, George. And I'm here starting early because, unfortunately, Frenchie couldn't be with us today. And, yeah, welcome to wherever you may be listening to us from, the Avon Valley, the Central Wheat Belt, or indeed streaming it live over the internet from summer in this wonderful country of ours, from Dale to Topaz to Tasmania and everywhere in between. Right, before we go any further, let's check out the weather.
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0: Right, the forecast brought to you by the Bureau of Meteorology this morning for the Central Wheat Belt District, Saturday the 23rd of May. It's going to be mostly sunny, maximum reaching around about 16, and light winds becoming east to southeasterly, 15 to 20 kilometres an hour in the morning, then becoming light in the middle of the day. Sunday the 24th of May, it's going to be mostly sunny, a chance of fog in the southeast of the weather district, areas of frost in the early morning as well. Minimums falling to between a minus 1 and a 3 above 0, fairly similar to today, I think. And maximum reaching around 17 and 20. Light winds becoming northeasterly, 15 to 20 kilometres an hour in the morning, then becoming light in the middle of the day. Monday the 25th, sunny. Chance of a morning frost in the east. Minimums falling to between 2 and 6. And maximums reaching between 19 and 22. Light winds becoming northeasterly, 15 to 20 kilometres an hour in the morning, then light in the afternoon. Tuesday, sunny, minimums between 3 and 7, and maximums in the low 20s. Not bad. Right. Well, cool. All right, enough talking. How about we go with, Frank Mills. Music Box Dancer. One of Frenchie's favourites. Morning.

0: about living.
1: 13 minutes past 8 on the Voice of the Avenue. It's great to have your company. Bob Lohman, Let's Think About Living. Yeah, good choice. Johnny Horton with North to Alaska before that. And Frank Mills first up, Music Box Dancer. After the break, The Seekers.
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Oh, yes. Just gone 23 minutes past 8 on the Voice of the Avon, and you're listening to a little bit of A Solid Gold. As Frenchie unfortunately couldn't be with us today. Roy Orbison, Running Scared, the Troggs before that with Love Is All Around, and first up we had the Seekers with The Shores of Avalon. Right, just a few birthdays on this day in 1928. Rosemary Clooney, American singer, Mambo Italiano, I played that last week. An actress, she was in White Christmas, born in Maysville, Kentucky. 1933, Gary Burden, American artist and pioneer of album cover art. Did works for Neil Young, Graham Nash and The Doors, born in Cleveland, Ohio. And in 1934, Robert Moog, American engineer. You might have heard of the Moog synthesizer and Moog Music, born in New York City. Right, enough talking. How about we have some John Fogerty? Jambalaya. Good morning.

0: Bang on 8:30 on the voice of the Evan. And that was Daniel Bones. Skydiver John Fogarty was in there with a Jambalaya on the Bayou. Let's check out the weather.
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0: We're heading for a mostly sunny day. Maximums reaching around about 16. Tomorrow it's going to be also mostly sunny. Minimums falling to between minus 1 and 3 above 0. Before struggling up to about somewhere between 17 and 20, depending where you are within the broadcast area. Right. Let's have a quick look at some birthdays on this day. 1883, Douglas Fairbanks, American actor. Mark of Zorro, Three Musketeers, Robin Hood, with some of his films. Born in Denver, Colorado. 1933, Joan Collins, British actress. Dynasty, Alexis. I won't say the word. And writer, born in Paddington, London. And also 1959, Robert Bob Mortimer, British comedian, podcast presenter and actor, born in Acklam, England. Also the antagonist of David Mitchell, a particular show on the ABC. It's great watching. All right, enough talking. Jan and Dean.
2: Oh, my darling.

22:09 on the Voice of the Avalanche. Great to have your company. And you're listening to a little bit of Solid Gold to this morning. The Scaffold, Ginganguly, Foster and Allen before that with You Are My Sunshine Indeed. And Jane and Dean with Clementine. Right, strap yourself in for this neck bracket. Kicking it off with the 1812.

0: 1930s, when the radio program came on, there's no consensus on whether it was ho or yo. Anyway, a bit of trivia. Anyway, coming up after the break, we have Elvin Stardust.
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Oh, yes. Rossini, the William Tell Overture, better known as the theme music to The Lone Ranger, of course. Before that, Johann Strauss I, Radetzky March, and first up we had Tchaikovsky's The 1812 Overture. Just a bit on the Lone Ranger, that hearty hi-ho. It's either hi-ho or hi-yo. Even back down from the early 1930s,

0: 3 minutes to a nine on the Voice of the Avenue. That was Rock and Roll Part 1. Before that, we had Kincaid with Dreams, a Tender Painting. And first up, Elvin Stardust with Pretend. All right, let's have a look at the weather.
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0: Currently, we're averaging around about 6 degrees across the broadcast area, give or take a few. It's struggled up to about 4 degrees outside the studio here in York. It's going to be a mostly sunny day, maximum reaching around about 16. Tomorrow, Sunday the 24th of May, it's going to be mostly sunny as well. Chance of fog in the southeast of the area and frost in the early morning, possibly. Minimum falling to between minus 1 and 3 above 0. The maximum is reaching between 17 and 20. Monday the 25th, sunny. Chance of morning frost in the east. Minimums between 2 and 6 and maximum reaching between 19 and 22. Right, just some more birthdays before we finish off. 1946, Danny Klein on this day was born. He is an American rock bassist, a Jay Giles band. Centerfold was one of their songs. Born in New York City. 1952, James Mankey, American rock guitarist with Sparks, and also Concrete Blonde. And Joey was one of their songs. And born in Washington, 1970, Matt Flynn, American drummer with Maroon 5. And Girls Like You was one of their songs. And yes, that's quite a nice one. Born in Woodstock, New York. And finally, 1983, Heidi Range, British pop singer with Atomic Kittens and Sugar Babes. Round Round was one of the songs that she sang in. Born in Liverpool, England. Right, enough talking. It's my last. Let's slide into Spirit of Music because we have just wrapped up the little bit of Solid Gold that I did this morning. Open up the door, Dino, and let me in again. Catch you on the flip side.
2: I woke up this morning, toes out of my shoes. Cold north wind was a howling, ringing in the blues. I said, blues, good morning, I don't want to fight. 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

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She said, "Daddy, I'm busy, call some other time. I don't need that woman, but I sure could use a dime."

I'm a great bit of surf guitar, Bombora by the Atlantics. And if you have just joined us, welcome. You're listening to The Spirit of Music with me, George, and I'll be here with you through to midday today. Right, coming up now, tracks from Status Quo, Norman Greenbaum and Steppenwolf to get this program standing out of the hills. You know the drill. 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Tune to 101.3 on the FM radio band.

0: It's 18 minutes past 9 of the Voice of the Yavin, broadcasting from our studios here in York. Excuse me. Across the Avon Valley and into the Central Wheat Belt. Steppenwolf, Magic Carpet Ride. Norman Greenbaum was in there with Spirit in the Sky. And first up, Status Quo with Whatever You Want, Not Down Down. Anyway, after the break, we have the Eagles.
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3: 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She bows her head.

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1: 28 minutes to 10 on the Voice of the Avenues. Great to have your company. Mark Turner, one song. Before that, Eric Clapton with A Wonderful Tonight. Brilliant track. And the Eagles as well with I Love to Watch a Woman Dance. Right, currently it's averaging around about 9 degrees across the broadcast area, give or take a couple of degrees. It's trying to struggle up to 7 degrees here outside the studio in York. It's going to be a mostly sunny day, maximums reaching around about 16. Right, enough talking, Blondie.
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0: 16 minutes to 10 on the Voice of the Avon, and you are listening to The Spirit of Music with me, George, and I'll be here with you through to midday. Aha with Train of Thought, Juice and Newton before that with Queen of Hearts, and first up Blondie with Atomic. After the break, ABBA. In the heart of Beverley Township is the Vincent Street Heritage Walk. 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Download the app by scanning the QR code at the trail head just outside the Beverley Visitor Centre. As you walk along Vincent Street, information pedestals will be found outside the buildings of significance, or you can follow the map on the augmented reality app. Each identified place has cultural significance to the Beverley community. 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

The Travelling Wilburys last night. Thompson Twins were in there with You Take Me Up and first up ABBA, My Mama Said. Right, 4 minutes to 10 on the Voice of the Avon. Coming up now, Susie Quattro. The race is on. Morning.

0: Oh, yes. Melinda Schneider, Spaghetti is Ready. Before that, Creedence Clearwater Revival, Looking at My Back Door. And first up, Cesar Quatro, The Race is On. It's probably about, bang on 5 minutes past 10 on the Voice of the Avon. Let's have a look at the weather.
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0: Right, we're currently averaging about 11 degrees across the broadcast area, though we're still struggling up to about 10 degrees outside the studio here in York. It's going to be a mostly sunny day, maximum temperatures reaching around about 16. Tomorrow, the 24th of May, it's going to be mostly sunny as well. Minimums falling to between minus 1 and 3, above 0. Maximums reaching between 17 and 20, slightly warming up again. Monday the 25th, sunny, as is Tuesday. Minimum temperatures falling to between 2 and 6, slightly warmer on slightly warmer minimums on Tuesday, and maximums reaching around about 19 to 22 and low 20s on Tuesday. So, yeah, pretty good. Right, enough talking, the Partridge Family.
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0: 14 minutes past 10, the voice of the oven, and it's great to have your company. From the early 70s, the Mike Curb Congregation with Burning Bridges, the Ormsby Brothers, You Don't Own Me, and first up we had the Partridge Family, I Think I Love You. Right, and if you are feeling a bit unwell today, get better quick, hey? Take care. Right, after the break, Flying Lizards.
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Bang on, 24 minutes past 10 of the Voice of the Yavin, and you are listening to the Spirit of a Music, and with me, George, and I'll be here with you for another hour and a half or so. Right, Loggins and Messina, Your Mama Don't Dance. Before that, we had The Fortunes, Freedom Come, Freedom Go, and The Flying Lizards first up with Money. Yeah, nice little cover of that song. Coming up now, The Archies. Sugar, sugar. Morning.

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Then into his world came a sweet young girl, and he took her for his bride. He took her for his bride.

0: The New World with Tom Tom Turn Around. The Beach Boys were in there with Cotton Fields. The Turtles before that with Happy Together. And first up, the Archies, Sugar Sugar. Right, currently it's averaging around about, what is it, 12 degrees across the broadcast area, give or take a degree. It's going to be a mostly sunny day, heading for a maximum reaching around about 16. Tomorrow, 24th, it's going to be a mostly sunny day as well. Minimums falling to between minus 1 and 3 above 0. Maximums reaching between 17 and 20. Right. Warming up a little bit. Coming up now, actually, it's 24 minutes before 11. It is. Coming up now, Dead or Alive.
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0: Oh, indeed. It's 13 minutes to 11 of the Voice of the Avon, broadcasting from our studios here in York, across the Avon Valley and into the central wheat belt. That was Dire Straits with The Bug, Robert Palmer before that with Bad Case of Loving You, Doctor. And first up, Dead or Alive, You Spin Me Around Like a Record. And after the break, we have John English.
1: 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Right in the centre of town, the historic Station Gallery and Platform Theatre is where Beverley's arts community comes alive. 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Each year, artists work from the former station master's residence, culminating in a series of inspiring exhibitions. The Station Gallery is open Thursday to Sunday, 11 a.m. to 3 p.m. from February to December. Just down the road, there's the East End Gallery, and it showcases a diverse collection of paintings, sculptures and other creatively beautiful treasures. Owners Kate and Michael are passionate champions of Wheatbelt and Western Australian artists, creating a welcoming space for art lovers and collectors alike. The gallery is open Thursday to Monday, 11 a.m. to 5 p.m., or by appointment, and 11 a.m. to 5 p.m. on public holidays too. Come for the art, stay for the creativity. Beverley, where the arts thrive.
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0: 3 minutes past 11 of the Voice of the Yavin. Phil Collins in the air tonight. Sade before that with a Smooth Operator, and John English kicked it off with Hollywood 7. Coming up now, Ross Wilson.
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0: Savage Garden with Affirmation. Paul Kelly before that with To Her Door. The Black Sorrows were in there as well with Harley and Rose. And first up, Ross Wilson, Living in the Land of Oz. After the break, Carla Genevieve.
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0: past 11 of the Voice of the Avenue, and you are listening to The Spirit of Music with me, George, for about another half hour or so. There was Empire of the Sun, We Are the People, Amy Shark before that with a Messer Up, Carla Genevieve kicked it off with a Shark Net. Right, from the community service file, Cobwebs Op Shop, 17 to Avon Terrace in York, is open Thursday, Friday and Saturday from 10 a.m. to 1 p.m. Donations of goods are welcome, and all monies raised go to different charities each month. Peace Park markets are on the second Saturday of each month from 8 a.m. Sellers are from $10 per bay, pre-registration not required, just roll up. For more information, contact Yvonne Dolls at the York Friendship Club on 0435 765 010. Voice of the Avon, supporting our community. Right, as I said, into my last half hour, but just stick around. We have great music coming up for you. We have Hayden filling in for Rhonda today, as she unfortunately can't be with us. And he'll be starting at 12 o'clock, going through to 2. Then Leslie Ann will take over at 4 o'clock until 6 with her kind of music. Until tomorrow morning, when Nick will take over with Easy Listening from 8. And Marcus will then take you through from 12 until 2 with a Songbird. Yeah, so good music coming up. Right. Enough talking. We have, where am I? Yeah, Ace of Base.
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0: 18 minutes to 12 on the voice of the Avon, and it's great to have your company still. Birds off Tokyo with Weekend, Orchestral Maneuvers in the Dark before that with Sailing on the Seven Seas. And first up, Ace of Base with A Beautiful Life. Right, coming up after the break, we have ABBA. Yep, another one.
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Moody Blues with The Voice, Billy Joel with The River of Dreams, and ABBA with Thank You for the Music indeed. Well, weather-wise, it's going to be a mostly sunny day with maximums reaching around about 16 degrees, and we're not far off it from that. Well, that's me done for now. Just want to thank you for listening and being a part of the music, and it's been great to have had your company today, and I've had an absolute blast being here playing it for you. Wishing you health, especially if you're unwell today. Wishing you happiness. Enjoy the rest of today, keep safe, and I'll hand you over to the amazing Hayden with his blend of Going Bush songs for us to enjoy. Filling in for Rhonda, she unfortunately can't be with us today. And that will all be following, of course, the Travelling Wilburys with Margarita. And you've been listening to the Spirit of Music broadcast on the Voice of the Avon, transmitting on a 101.3 megahertz. And you should be able to catch me again next week. We'll see. Have a great day. Catch ya.

Hello, very good afternoon to you. Welcome to Going Bush on Voice 7 101.3 FM. It's great to be in and be with you, but and filling in for covering for Rhonda this afternoon, who can't be with us. But anyway, she'll be back next week, I'm sure, up and about, and have some good music, great country music for you from 12 to 2 next Saturday. So make sure you tune in. And George, thank you for your program once again this morning. It's a great effort you do for coming in, making the effort to get all the way here. And it's good to hear you. And it's also good to catch up with you. I haven't seen you for a while because I always miss you on Saturdays. But anyway, as we played that opening song, Smoke Along the Track, that's a track down to Going Bush, I guess. And that's where we're going today. I've got a few songs that I've put together for you that I've had in storage there just in case things do happen. We always have a little one up our sleeve. So here we go. Dottie West.

Yes, there we heard from Johnny Herney Ashworth there. Talk Back Trembling Lips is not a song by Scottish singer Frankie Miller, who we're going to hear next, but it's a classic 1960s country and a pop crossover hit, and it was written by John D. Loudermilk, and it was most famously recorded by the one we just heard, Herney Ashworth, and Johnny Tilson also, he does a version of it too. Before that was Dottie West and No Time Will I Ever. 9 minutes past 12 o'clock and listening to Going Bush on Voice 7 101.3. Now, as I said, let's hear from Frankie Miller.

0: There we heard from George Jones there. Got to Talk to Your Heart. Released back in 19... recorded back in 1961. February of 1961, released in 1962. And before that was Frankie Miller, Too Hot to Handle. It's now 12:15, and you're listening to Going Bush. Hayden here filling in for Rhonda today. After the break, we're going to hear from the gospel country, Gloryland country gospel singers.
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That song there, Go Rest High on the Mountain, it was by the Gloryland Country Gospel Singers, but it was actually, it's a famous country gospel elegy, and its most famous version is by the Country Music Hall of Famer, Vince Gill. It also featured Ricky Skaggs and Patty Loveless. Several gospel groups like the Gloryland Country Gospel Singers, which I just played, have also recorded their own renditions of it. Of course, it began when Gill began writing it in 1989 after the tragic death of his friend and fellow country singer, Keith Whitley. And he shelved the song for years until 1993. Great song. Let's hear from Gene Shepherd.

Jean Shepherd there. My gee, she caught me out there. I didn't know that. I forgot that bit of yodeling was at the end. Sorry, Rhonda, if you're listening. I really didn't mean to play that. But anyway, let's hear from Jimmy Little now. There's a heartache to follow.

Johnny Bond there with Don't Squeeze My Charmin, and made famous by him, made famous by Charlie Walker back in 1967. But he actually didn't outdo Johnny Bond on this occasion. And the comedic song, penned by Carl Ballure and Van Gibbons, plays on the famous 1960s Mr. Whipple and some other commercial I won't mention. And before that was Jimmy Little, There's a Heartache to Follow. Well, now, Don't Squeeze My Charmin. Now, Karen, thanks for your call this morning. And I know you want this lovely lady because you wanted someone else to sing it, but unfortunately I didn't have it and it wasn't really good to play in the air. But here you go, none other than Dolly Parton, is it?

Yeah, there we heard Jolene, Dolly Parton, there for Karen, eh? Now, according to Dolly Parton, the song was inspired by a red-headed bank clerk who flirted with her husband, Carl Dean, at his local bank branch when they were newly married. And in an interview, she also revealed that Jolene's name and appearance are based on those of a young fan who came on stage for her autograph. Whether it was true or not, I don't know. But anyway, Daryl, thanks for your call too. And I've got a song coming up for you a bit later. Lee Elliott now.

There we heard from Mark Chestnut there, Brother Jukebox, and it's now 24 minutes to 1 o'clock on Voice of the Avon 101.3 FM and Going Bush this afternoon. Well, we're going bush, put on a country song here, and Daryl, hope you like this one.

I was looking through the morning paper, like a lot of us do every day, when I saw an ad that caught my eye. This is what it had to say. One dream house for sale. It's a bargain for nothing down. And there's no closing cost for the dreams I lost when the girl I love left town. There's 5 rooms, a bath on an acre of land, and a nursery painted pink and blue. A baby bed and a little white high chair, and it's all almost brand new. There's a sad-eyed old dog in a picket fence around a yard that's full of weeds. Why, just one look and it's easy to see a little love is all that it needs.

The only thing wrong with this house of mine is the black cloud that hangs above. I guess it's there to keep out the sunshine, since mine's a house without love. That's just about all there is to tell about a boy and his love that failed. Four words tell the rest of my story. Dream house for sale.

0: There we heard from Red Savine there, and A Dream House for Sale. And before that was a country song for you, Daryl, down there. That was by Melissa Marjorie. Okay, let's hear from Joy, or sorry, no, we better have this little break and then we'll have Joy McKean.
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That there was Red Stegall, and it was released back, his song Someone Cares For You was released back in 1974, and probably in strict country style there, but he also did quite a bit of western swing and western in his later albums. Okay, let's hear from Patsy Cline.

There we heard from Susan McCann and Brendan Quinley and Sonny's Dream. Before that was Patsy Cline, If I Could See the World. Now, that was the first recorded by her, and it was composed by Sammy Masters and Richard Pope and Tex Satterwhite, and it was released as a single back in 1958, and one of her great songs for sure. It's 4:40. Here's a community announcement. Healthy Self Wellness Centre, 179 Avon Terrace in York, is a community run food pantry, op shop and cafe with weekend mental health services and workshops. 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

There we heard from Susan Prentice there, and the dust on my mother's on Mother's Bible. And now, time for Roger Miller.

There we heard from me and Bobby McGee. That was a song written by Chris Christopherson, actually, and it was originally performed by Roger Miller, but a posthumously released version of that was by Janis Joplin, and it topped the Billboard Hot Country 100 in 1971, making the song the second posthumously released number one single in the US chart history after Sitting on the Dock of the Bay, and by Otis Redding and Gordon Lightfoot. Gordon Lightfoot had a previously released version of that number one on the Canadian country charts. Okay, it's 3 minutes past 1 o'clock, and let's hear from... we're really going bush down here now.

There we heard from Tanya Koenigan there, and she was assisted by her dad, Ray Koenigan, of course. Of course, she's the brother, the sister of Koenigan, the other Koenigan. We're a lot like each other. And Stan Costa before that, to an old stockman. Okay, let's hear from Sonny James.

0: Ricky Van Shelton there. I've cried my last tear for you. And Sonny James previously there. That's Me Without You. It's 16 minutes past 1 o'clock and you're listening to Going Bush. And it's Hayden here covering for Rhonda today. But Rhonda will be back next week, I'm sure. And after the break, we're going to hear from a little girl called Tia Gomes.
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Memories to Burn there, and that's Tia Gones, as I mentioned, and she sort of ventures outside of traditional country on occasions, but like a song with What a Wonderful World. But she's covered more times than really necessary, but Gones puts a new spin on it, that one, and she's also an old-fashioned love and all that, but a Western Sing arrangement takes it even further. And traditional country, of course, it's a shame it's increasingly more difficult to find as the genre continues to move away from its roots and older tradition keepers to pass it on. But she represents a much younger generation, and I'm glad to say her love of country golden era is apparent. And older country fans may appreciate hearing some of her favourites, I tell you, but it's quite likely that the memories of which that album was can help some young fans discover, like Ronnie Millsap and Mel Haggard, some of the greats of good country music. And of course another one great of country music is Vern Gosden, which we don't hear much of either. 22 minutes past 1 o'clock.

Somehow someone still cares. Juanita there, she's an Australian country singer who's recognised as the queen of country music in Australia. Somehow, but she did have some alcohol problems in her early life and went to Nashville on several occasions, but because of her problem that she had, she didn't get very far until, I just can't recall the artist who got hold of her over there and straightened her out, and she's done pretty good since then. Vern Gosden before that with Chiseled in Stone, and it's now 28 minutes past 1 o'clock and on Voice of the Avon 101.3 FM and Going Bush, of course. Let's hear from the Wild West Gang, eh? We'll get them going.

That was a bit of an instrumental there by the Wild West Gang, and it's 29 minutes to 2 o'clock now, and I'm expecting that we will have Joanne News coming in. I'm only sad days I don't not used to doing, but it's Leslie Ann. Of course it's Leslie Ann. Sorry about that. Hope you're coming in, Leslie Ann. Anyway, for Col, here's Terry Bennett's.

Tracy Costa, you caught me again with a bit more yodeling. Oh, Rhonda won't have me back again, I don't think, if I keep playing that sort of stuff anyway. Before that was Terry Bennett's How Beautiful Is Our Country, and isn't it so, eh? And, Cole, I'm glad you enjoyed that, and thanks for your call, too. Glad you're on a winner there, mate. Anne Murray now, and let's hear from her.

0: So we heard from Warner Mack there, and that was his composition that he recorded back in 1957. Before that was Both Sides Now with Anne Murray, the lovely Anne Murray. And it's now 16 minutes to 2 o'clock, and after break we're going to hear from Waylon Jennings.
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There we heard from Johnny Paycheck there, Talk About Me. Kitty Wells before that, It Wasn't God Who Made Honky Tonk Angels, yeah, Angels. And Waylon Jennings and Willie Nelson, and Don't Let Your Babies Grow Up to Be Cowboys. Why not? Cowboys, a great life. It's now 7 minutes to 2 o'clock. At 2 o'clock, we'll be going over to the jukebox till 4, when Leslie Ann will be in at 4 to 6 with her kind of music. In the meantime, let's hear from Barbara Fairchild with a good old one.

Then we heard from Barbara Fairchild, then Mississippi, her 1976 release there of the studio album, and of course it's Fond Memories of Greenville in Mississippi. Well, that brings the program to a close today, and it's been really great to having the pleasure of presenting it to you, going bush presenting to you when Rhonda couldn't be here. So, but Rhonda will be back next week, I'm sure, and bring you some good good country music. And in the meantime, I'll be back on Wednesday from 10. Rhonda will be 12 to 2, and I'll be back on Wednesday from 10 to 12. So you've got some country music coming up all week, along with what slipped in between in the other programs. You get a little bit of country music there to keep you going. As I say, thank you, goodbye for now, and take care, and we'll go out with good old Slim. Mm-hmm.

gone to how it used to be. The one thing we agree on is we're both blaming me.

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You may think you got it done with two aces and two queens, till some bastard scares you with a seven and three threes. They don't water down the scotch, they like it when you're numb. Deals him another seven.

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Be grateful that the Queen of Hearts

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thought she was hotter than a $2 pistol. She was the fastest thing around. 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She was built and fun.

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I guess that reminds you of your past. Hi, this is Leslie Ann. I'm here at last. Sorry about that. Long way from Gemelling. And I've been driving like mad to get here. Been up in Gemelling since yesterday, so it's been a bit of a hectic time. Nonetheless, that was Hotel California from the Eagles, of course. Before them, we had Fats Domino with Detroit City Blues. We had Sweet Child of Mine from Mauve and Rain. And we started off with Walk Like an Egyptian with the Bangles. The time now is 29 minutes past four. The date is the 23rd of May. The temperature outside is currently 15.1 degree, I think, or 15 degrees will be fine. 15 degrees, that's the temperature outside on our veranda. I'm not quite sure what the temperature would be officially, but I can look that up and let you know, and I'll give you the weather report as well. Now, here's something from our community service script. This is from Beverly Station Arts, and She Is Strong is coming to Beverly Town Hall this May. 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She Is Strong runs from Thursday, May the 28th, and Friday, May the 29th. 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Let's carry on with some more music. Well, we heard Detroit City Blues from Fats Domino. Here's some more blues. This is from a young Englishman. This one's called Got No Place to Go.

0: How'd you enjoy that? And that was, of course, Give Me Some Lovin' from the Spencer Davis Group. Before then, we heard We're Not Right from David Gray. We heard Amy Winehouse with Love is a Losing Game. Lawrence Jones sang Got No Place to Go. And good, a bit of good English music there, I think, plus a few. Yeah, I think it was all English. Sounds good, hey. And from a few years ago, the Spencer Davis Group, and it's from an album called The British Invasion, I think it was. The Best of the British Invasion. And there's a lot more on there that I'm going to play you. Okay, the time is 4:45, and it's time for a little message.
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small thing, I think I love you. But I wanna know for sure. Come on and hold me tight.

Hold On To Me. That's from Australia's own Black Sorrows. The Black Sorrows, Hold On To Me from, when would that have been? Around the 80s, I think, late 80s. Anyway, before that we heard The Animals with a very old version of Don't Let Me Be Misunderstood from The Animals. We heard Wild Thing from The Troggs. And we also heard Tobacco Road from The National Teens. The time now is 1 minute past five. Here's a little message for you. And Cobwebs Op Shop, 172 Avon Terrace, York, is open Thursdays, Fridays and Saturdays from 10 a.m. to 1 p.m. So you won't be able to go there now until Thursday. However, donations of goods are always welcome. All monies that they raise go to different charities each month. Peace Park Markets on the second Saturday of each month starts at 8 o'clock in the morning. Sellers asked for a donation from $10 a bay, and pre-registration is not required. Just roll up and tell them you want a bay. So if you want more information about either Cobwebs Up Shop or the Peace Park Markets, please contact Yvonne Dolls at the York Friendship Club on 0435 765 010. That number again for Yvonne, 0435 765 010. 101.3 FM, Voice of the Avon, supporting our community. Okie dokie, let's hear something that I don't know whether you would have heard it for quite some time now. But this is Craig McLaughlin singing Mona.

0: So, did you enjoy that little bit of old Barnsley? Barnsley with River Deep, Mountain High. And that was from his album, Best of the Soul Years. So, yeah, River Deep, Mountain High. There's a whole lot of really great songs on here. In the Midnight Hour, Your Love Keeps Lifting Me Higher and Higher. Mustang Sally, Chain of Fools. Hold On, I'm Coming. What Becomes of the Broken-Hearted, Signed, Sealed, Delivered, I'm Yours, and so on, and Reflections. Okay, we'll play. See if we can play some more of Jimmy Barnes a bit later. The time now, however, is 5:14. Before Jimmy Barnes, we heard Men at Work with Who Can It Be Now, and we heard Craig McLaughlin with Mona. Good version of Mona, I think. What do you think? Some good Australian music there. Excuse me. Okay, here's another message.
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Ah, some good Aussie music there. That was the Eastern Line. They're the guys from out at Muckumbootin and a group of fellows who get together and play some music when they can. A great song, Place of Living Water. That's what their place it means, the name means, I think. And before then, we heard the great Lee Kernaghan with a song called Dirt Music. And anybody who's been to a Lee Kernaghan concert will know how wonderful that is, because everybody wears their hats, their black hats, and has a lot of fun. The first one up was One More from the City from Sounds Unlimited. Sound Unlimited, and I hope you enjoyed that collection of songs. 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And this is from 101.3 FM, supporting our community. Okay, so, hang on, I have to get myself organised a little here. And we have some more Jimmy Barnes coming up. And some Lawrence Jones and a bit of Pete Byfield. How about we play some Pete Byfield first? And this is Struck and Lucky.

0: That lovely track from Tom Curtin, the No Place Like Home. And if you'd seen Tom Curtin either when he was in Northam or when he was playing here in York a couple of years ago, you'll realise what a fantastic person he is to conduct a concert, show at night out in the open with his horses and his dogs and some great songs. You also heard Take Me High from Lawrence Jones, English blues singer who's been recognised worldwide for his great skills. He's won Best Blues Album and all that type of thing several times over. But a man with a problem because he has Crohn's disease. And very kindly, he donates a lot of the money he makes from his shows to Crohn's research. And he was interviewed not long ago and he said people just didn't realise how hard it was to keep going sometimes because, he goes to a different place and plays a concert and he travels around the world playing and he is absolutely exhausted from his disease. And if you can imagine, it must be very, very wearing on him. But thank you, Lawrence Jones, for your great music, and thank you for your donations for Crohn's disease research. We also heard Jimmy Barnes with Hold On, I'm Coming, and we heard Pete Byfield with Truckin' Lucky. So, the time now is 6:15.
1: All men sheds have a variety of activities, interests and focus. 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York Men's Shed has a super setup in the shed on 26 9th Road in York. I'm one of the shed men and we would love to invite you to see what we're all about. Whether it's car maintenance, woodwork, things for the garden, metalworking or just a cuppa and chat, it's all at the York Men's Shed. 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

Did you like that? It was a bit different, wasn't it? Well, it's from a guy that's called the Bad Piper. And I don't know if you've seen him, but I've seen him down in Fremantle several years ago now, but wearing a leather kilt and playing bagpipes and has his own accompaniment with him in an electronic box thing. But he plays some fantastic music. That piece of music was the Ballad of Captain Matty Blade. And it comes from an album of his called Tradical, the cover of which has a great picture of the Fremantle prison on the front. And he usually plays outside the Frio markets or somewhere around in Fremantle and attracts a lot of attention. So yeah, he's really lovely to listen to and watch, catch people dancing in the street and all that type of thing. Okay, here's another little bit of Lee Kernaghan, something that I really enjoy and I hope you will too. This is Ute Me.

Well, I hope you enjoyed that as much as I do. In fact, I hope you've enjoyed the afternoon's music with me. I've enjoyed playing it for you, and it's been a little different. But nonetheless, music that I really like. So this is my kind of music, and I'm really hoping it's your kind of music as well. Hope you had fun listening. I look forward to playing some more music for you sometime soon. Monday morning, 10 o'clock through till 2 o'clock. And we'll be having a guest, Chris Gibbs, coming in from the Shire to tell us what's been going on there and all about the forthcoming meeting on Tuesday. So, from me, it's time for me to go. And so I'm going to say farewell for now. Catch you Monday, 10 o'clock. And this is Dire Straits and they're singing Going Home. And it's the theme from The Local Hero.

0: Join me, Leslie Ann, every Monday from 10 till 2 for an eclectic mix of music on my show, Monday with LA. Tracks range from those you remember from your youth through to those being released now, with an emphasis on Australian music, especially from WA. Throw in a few French tracks, a recipe or two for lunch, and weather reports. 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

Imagining a lot of happy people, and most of you are with someone you love. Well, you are the lucky ones. All over the world, there are lots of people who are alone tonight. I imagine most of us have been in that situation at some time or another. I know I have. Recently, I heard a most beautiful song with a dynamic lyric that really expresses this feeling of loneliness. It means a lot to me personally, and I'd like to share it with you. I think you'll see what I mean.

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I'm telling you you're the only one. I'm telling you every day. I say you're all that I want, all that I want. I could not replace. Just because I may want to be alone or hang around with my friends doesn't mean to say, it's not to say that I am not

Just because I'm irritated every time you speak. Just because the monotone of your voice gives me the creeps. 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But how could you ever construe that to mean that

0: All men's sheds have a variety of activities, interests and focus. Just like the different backgrounds, hobbies and histories of the men who pop in to chat, share a cuppa and work alongside each other. York Men's Shed has a super setup in the shed on 26 9th Road in York. I'm one of the shed men and we would love to invite you to see what we're all about. Whether it's car maintenance, woodwork, things for the garden, metalworking or just a cuppa and chat, it's all at the York Men's Shed. 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

might get to thinking that I might could quit drinking. But then, what else is there to do? It's this contemplation that spurs conversation with the ceiling that I've been talking to. If I keep my hands working, it holds off the hurting till the work is all but true. But when the day's at a close and I'm all alone, you can guess where my mind wanders to. And it's a feeling I've known since before I was grown. I'm howling, corralling,

0: 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Tracks range from those you remember from your youth through to those being released now, with an emphasis on Australian music, especially from WA. Throw in a few French tracks, a recipe or two for lunch, and weather reports. 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
1: All men's sheds have a variety of activities, interests and focus. 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York Men's Shed has a super setup in the shed on 26 9th Road in York. 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Whether it's car maintenance, woodwork, things for the garden, metalworking or just a cuppa and chat, it's all at the York Men's Shed. 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
1: Throughout history, there have been many songs written about the Eternal Triangle. 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

0: This here's a turkey truck.
1: Well. But my friend Oscar always says that I'm a big turkey.
0: Well, I don't guess I can argue with that. Hop in. So you are the bird on the run, huh?
1: Oh, yeah. And I can't wait to get back to my real home on Sesame Street. I figure I can walk back there in, about 3 hours.
0: 3 hours? More like 3 weeks, buddy.
1: 3 weeks? Oh, no. I'll never get home.
0: Sure you will. You just gotta keep going. Pick up your feet and follow your beat.
1: Well, I don't know.
0: Listen to me, son.
2: I found out a long time ago. You gotta learn to say yes when life says no. Don't dwell on the bad times once they're past. That kind of thinking gets you nowhere fast.

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0: Hi, Sam. I think it's still raining out there.
1: Raining all over the world. Can't wait to it.
0: You know, I kind of like it when it rains like that.
2: You like that?
0: Bring back some memories from a long time ago.
2: It does.
0: Remember how the rain used to sound?
2: It just makes you want to, you know, sometimes just sit back and go,
1: la, la, la, la, la, la, la, la, la.
0: Yeah, it makes me want to, but I can't, Sam.
2: Oh, you can do it. Try.
0: But I can tell you this. I remember how that rain used to sound on that tin roof back
2: home. Yeah, do that deep thing. I like to hear you do it.
0: That's it. That's the one right there.

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3: You've warmed up a cold drink night for us. Thank you very much. When we go back to the motel room, I don't think we'll even need the whiskey, John.
4: Don't get carried away. Oh,
3: the shock in his face. Oh, right. I was asked to do this song. A lady asked me, sitting there, I think. But anyway, I wrote this song quite a long time ago now. After a terrible event, a place called Dunblane in Scotland, I don't know if you remember it, but this madman shot dead 16 five-year-old children and their teacher. He was trying to destroy the community, of course. Trying to destroy the community, you go for the children. I've been to Dunblane quite a few times. In fact, we did a concert there about a year after that tragedy happened. It was quite emotional. I wrote a song. I mean, when events like that happen, you know, when September the 11th happened, you know, everybody wants to help. What can we do to help, you know? So we put money in funds, or we send flowers. It's the saving grace of humanity, you know. We want to help in times of tragedy. Most of us do, anyway. And of course, when this happened in my land of my birth, Scotland, I wanted to do something, but I was stuck in Australia. What could I do that could be of any help at all? None. So I did what I usually do, I wrote a song. And the song wasn't so much for the kiddies of Dunblane, because they were hopefully by then in a better place than this. But because I wrote it for those that were left behind, trying to cope with that, the uncopeable. How can you cope with something? How do you send your five-year-old kid off to school and somebody, madman, runs and kills him? Jeez. I met the Dunblane parents, some of them, and I asked them, how do you cope? And he says, day by day. I get up, start breathing, just get on with it, you know. So it was for the parents left behind, the grannies and the grandpas and aunties and uncles and friends, all these people left with this hole in their lives, you know, this ripple of grief that had spread beyond its boundaries. So it's called One Small Star, and I got the idea for looking at the stars one night, right? I was in my local park, lying on the grass, and for once I was face up. Oh, that's helps when you're looking at stars. And I had the thought, I don't claim it to be the original one, it's not, but I thought some of these stars, I was a wee bit drunk, I've got to admit, some of these stars died millions of years ago, and yet the light has travelled all the way through time and space, you know, and all that, just to shine on the planet Earth. And then the light will slip past our planet and go and shine on somebody else's. And maybe it'll go around in a big circle and come back and shine on the planet Earth again. I don't know. I'm no physician, theologian, physicist. I'm no literate person either. I knew it began with a pfft. But yeah, who knows? So again, I wrote this song to try to explain some things to myself. And it's called One Small Star. One Small Star.

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And it went when it moved, and when it stopped, and

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And it wasn't very long till I knew exactly what my mom had been talking about.

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Yes, and a very good Sunday morning to all who are listening, and welcome to the Voice of the Avon, brought to you from York in Western Australia, and of course on 101.3 FM, and we stream throughout the Avon Valley and the Central Wheat Belt, and of course we stream globally live on Radio Garden and iHeart. So there are no excuses. If you want to find us, we're here for you and we'll enter today. My name's Nick. I'm with you through here for the next 4 hours, all being well, if I can last. It's currently minus 0.5 degrees here in York this morning. It's a lovely morning. It's crisp. My goodness me, it's cold and there's no aircon in the studio. It's like an ice block right here, right now. But we'll persevere. I'm sure we'll get through. We'll do the best that we can. But it's nice to be here with you on a Sunday morning. So if you're in bed, stay there because it's cold. If you're not up and about, then you better light the fire or put the aircon on because it is bitter. Okay, moving along. Some blood, sweat and tears. You made me so very happy.